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1: I think we need to talk about the people who don't lock the bathroom door or apparently even believe in doors. This is a thing in some people's marriages, and I'm just like, why? We'll talk about it coming up.

0: Topeka's Big 94.5 country. Apparently, bathroom door etiquette is where society finally collapses. It's B-dub. There's a random poll that asked if people lock the bathroom door. A third of us said always. Just about a third said only when guests are over. 21% said never, even with guests. And then there's the 11% who said they don't even shut it. Which is wild because that's not confidence. It's a hostage situation for everyone else in the house. Some people said their kids or pets freak out if the door closes, which, fair. Nothing says relaxing bathroom moment like a dog making direct eye contact with you like you owe money, though. Also, the poll had a typo and asked if people lick their bathroom door. And honestly, based on these answers, I'm not ruling anything out.
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3: 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It does not necessarily reflect the views of the Office of the Kansas Governor or the U.S. Department of Justice.
4: I used to believe the universe could heal anything. 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I trusted them more than medicine. Then I got lymphoma, stage 4. And suddenly, the stars stopped speaking. I was down to one last hope, one last option, a revolutionary clinical trial at the University of Kansas Cancer Center. I started believing in a team led by Dr. McGurk.
5: She was skeptical. 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
4: I was willing to try anything.
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4: 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Some of the world's most incredible cancer breakthroughs are happening right here.
6: This is what makes us who we are. The University of Kansas Cancer Center.
7: Looks like you appreciate a good squeegee.
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1: Lows around 45 tonight under mainly cloudy skies. Tomorrow, 66. Cloudy skies expected tomorrow night. Thunderstorms likely. Lows level off around 49. Storms likely Thursday and Friday. Mid-60s Thursday, low 70s by Friday. Looking at the long range, 76 Saturday, 81 Sunday, and 85 on Monday. I'm staff meteorologist Laura Lockwood.
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7: Here's your updated forecast from the Certified Transmission Weather Center.
8: Partly cloudy tonight with a low of 45. Highs around 66 tomorrow. Overcast tomorrow night. Storms likely 49. Mid-60s Thursday with thunderstorms likely. Turning much warmer Friday with highs in the low 70s. Chance for storms continues. Looking further out, 76 Saturday, 81 Sunday, and 85 on Monday. I'm staff meteorologist Laura Lockwood.
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Your refrigerator might be judging you for something that never needed to be in there. Oh, we're gonna stir the pot a little bit coming up.

0: Topeka's Big 94.5 Country. Do you keep ketchup in the fridge? It's B-Dub. Apparently, food safety experts say it's totally fine in the pantry after you open it, which is great news for those of us who enjoy ketchup that actually leaves the bottle before the fries get cold and we lose the will to live. I guess there's this food science professor says ketchup is so high in acid that microbes don't really stand a chance at room temperature. Same goes for stuff like soy sauce and some hot sauces. And don't get too confident, though. This is where things get a little weird. People that refrigerate bread, I've questioned this forever. It gets stale faster in the fridge. Honey turns into countertop concrete, and coffee can soak up fridge smells, which is perfect if you've always wanted your morning cup to taste like leftover meatloaf. But meanwhile, I did not realize this. Nuts, whole grain flour, jarred pesto actually do better cold. Basically, your fridge is not a storage unit. It's a judgmental appliance with very specific boundaries.
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0: That's got a hook, doesn't it? That's Atlas. 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
2: Partly cloudy tonight with a low of 45. Highs around 66 tomorrow. Overcast tomorrow night. Storms likely 49. Mid-60s Thursday with thunderstorms likely. Turning much warmer Friday with highs in the low 70s. Chance for storms continues. Looking further out, 76 Saturday, 81 Sunday, and 85 on Monday. I'm staff meteorologist Laura Lockwood.
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And honestly, that might be cheaper than therapy. 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

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We're trying to raise 50 grand for Fisher House this summer. 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

mapped out, it'll sit right here on this land. And you could leave town a rich man. And he said, boys, whatever you're offering, it won't be enough.

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0: 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Here's your updated forecast from the Certified Transmission Weather Center.
6: Lows dip down to about 45 overnight under partly cloudy skies, mainly sunny skies. Wednesday, daytime highs approaching 66. Thunderstorms likely Wednesday night. Lows dip down to about 49, overcast skies. Mid-60s Thursday with thunderstorms likely. Turning much warmer Friday with highs in the low 70s. Chance for storms continues. I'm staff meteorologist Laura Lockwood.
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0: 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And you could be there. We're kicking off our America 250 celebration by sending one lucky winner like you to the patriotic city of brotherly love to see Morgan and Ella live. 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

0: Here's your updated forecast from the Certified Transmission Weather Center.
1: Lows dip down to about 45 overnight under partly cloudy skies. Mainly sunny skies Wednesday. Daytime highs approaching 66. Thunderstorms likely Wednesday night. Lows dip down to about 49. Overcast skies. Mid-60s Thursday with thunderstorms likely. Turning much warmer Friday with highs in the low 70s. Chance for storms continues. I'm staff meteorologist Laura Lockwood.
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0: Here's your updated forecast from the Certified Transmission Weather Center.
2: Lows up low around 45 overnight under partly cloudy skies. Mainly clear Wednesday, highs around 66. Lows up low around 49 Wednesday night, chance for showers. Temps a bit below average Thursday and Friday, with highs from the mid-60s to the low 70s. Storms both days. Looking further out, 76 Saturday, 81 Sunday, and 85 on Monday. I'm staff meteorologist Laura Lockwood.
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1: Topeka weather.
0: Here's your updated forecast from the Certified Transmission Weather Center.
2: Partly cloudy overnight, lows around 45. High is 66. Wednesday, mainly sunny skies. Chance for showers, Wednesday night, lows dip down to about 50, partly cloudy skies. 63, Thursday, with a chance for storms, 71, Friday, chance for storms continues. Looking at the long range, 76, Saturday, 81, Sunday, and 85 on Monday. I'm staff meteorologist Laura Lockwood.
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0: Morgan Wallen and Ella Langley. 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With the two biggest country artists in the USA, Morgan Wallen and Ella Langley. 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
0: Here's your updated forecast from the Certified Transmission Weather Center.
2: Mainly clear skies, overnight lows around 45. Wednesday, 66. Partly cloudy skies, Wednesday night. Chance of rain showers, lows dip down to about 50. Temps a bit below average Thursday and Friday, with highs from the low 60s to the low 70s. Storms possible both days. Looking at the long range, 76 Saturday, 81 Sunday, and 81.

0: 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I'm staff meteorologist Laura Lockwood.
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7: Daytime highs approaching 66 today under mainly clear skies. Partly cloudy skies tonight. Chance of rain showers, lows of aloft around 50. Cloudy skies expected tomorrow. Chance of thunderstorms, daytime highs approaching 63. Daytime highs approaching 71 Friday with a chance for storms. 76 cloudy skies with a few peaks of sun Saturday. I'm Staff Meteorologist Laura Lockwood.

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0: 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Here's your updated forecast from the Certified Transmission Weather Center.
4: Daytime highs approaching 66 today under mainly clear skies. Chance of rain showers tonight, lows level off around 50, partly cloudy skies. Thunderstorms likely tomorrow, daytime highs approaching 63, overcast skies. Daytime highs approaching 71 Friday with a chance of thunderstorms. 76, mainly cloudy skies expected Saturday. I'm staff meteorologist Laura Lockwood.

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Okay, so parents, have you ever had to completely, let's just say, MacGyver your way out of a disaster with your kid? Love to hear 785-290-9494. MacGyvering thing.

0: Langley and Be her and Cody Johnson, big winners from the ACMs. Like, I think Ella Langley, most awards ever by a female country artist. So congrats to her and Cody. Bradley J in the Big Country Morning Show. And so this is kind of wild. Hayden Pantiere says her mom once superglued a lost tooth back into her mouth just to keep her on the set. Yeah, seriously, she lost a tooth and her mom was like, hand it over. And then her mom glued it to a dental flipper. And Hayden's reaction, partly in horror and partly out of respect for the MacGyver-like skills, she didn't have any idea her mom possessed anything like that. I mean, imagine having to rely on super glue for your kid's smile. You ever had a total parent emergency where you had to MacGyver a solution for your kid with whatever you had on hand? And you did. Your mom actually proved her MacGyver skills. Doing what?
1: Yes. One time, me and my mom were in the woods, and I cut my arm on, like, a tree, and she took a leaf and wrapped it around my arm as, like, a Band-Aid. It was like, she was, like, going crazy and, like, what am I going to do? What am I going to do? And she seen a leaf, and she just wrapped it around my arm.
0: Ah, the MacGyver skills we didn't know we had. 785-290-9494. You ever had a total parent emergency and you were like, oh my God, what am I going to do? And then all of a sudden your MacGyver skills kicked in. What were they? And how'd you get through the situation? 785-290-9494.
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14: Daytime highs approaching 66 today under mainly clear skies. Chance of rain showers tonight, lows level off around 50, partly cloudy skies. Thunderstorms likely tomorrow, daytime highs approaching 63, overcast skies. Daytime highs approaching 71 Friday with a chance of thunderstorms. 76, mainly cloudy skies expected Saturday. I'm staff meteorologist Laura Lockwood.
0: Thank you, Laura. 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Talking about how Hayden Pantier, she's an actress. Her mom super glued a tooth back into her mouth to keep her on set. So MacGyver skills. 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

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Yeah, a new report looked into the most desired body types, and the perfect male body is 15% body fat. 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

All right, coming up in Help Me Out Here. After 2 years together, his girlfriend dropped one relationship bombshell that could change everything. Yeah. Little advice needed in Help Me Out Here, which is coming up next.

0: Well, it is time for a little segment I call Help Me Out Here. Somebody's looking for advice, and they wrote in. My girlfriend and I have been together for over 2 years, and she just told me she's done with sex, like forever. It's not a medical thing. She says her feelings about intimacy have just shifted. She still wants the romance, just not that part of it. I care about her a ton, and I totally respect her feelings, but I also know I'm not down for a completely sexless relationship in the long run. When I tried to tell her it might be a deal breaker, she acted like I only cared about the physical stuff. Am I being selfish here, or is it fair to say this is a massive change for me? I get it. It is a massive change for you, because that isn't what you expected when you got into the relationship, right? Now, like you all pointed out, it's, you know, you have a lot of respect for her. You love her a lot. But also, you have your feelings and how you feel. On Facebook, Steven said, if this is a deal breaker for you, cut bait and run now. I know personally, it would not work out in the long run. Wish you well in your decision. So, and are you being selfish? Maybe a little, a tad, but I think everybody's a little selfish when it comes to things. So, is it fair to say this is a massive change for you? Yes, I think it is fair for you to say that. You'd like to weigh in? Text or call 785-290-9494, or you can go and leave your advice on our comments on our Facebook page.
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3: Daytime highs approaching 66 today under mainly clear skies. Chance of rain showers tonight, lows level off around 50, partly cloudy skies. Thunderstorms likely tomorrow, daytime highs approaching 63, overcast skies. Daytime highs approaching 71 Friday with a chance of thunderstorms. 76, mainly cloudy skies expected Saturday. I'm staff meteorologist Laura Lockwood.
4: Thank you, Laura. Don't forget two Morgan Wallen songs back to back. That could get you a trip to Philly to see Morgan and Ella Langley in concert. 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
1: And my good news story is about a British policeman who has been hailed as a hero after helping to save the life of an American officer while on a vacation in Nashville. The off-duty officer, Taylor, had just arrived when he saw the local officer, Peter, being assaulted by a man on the side of the road who had grabbed his gun. Taylor immediately stopped to help and tackled the suspect. Here's Taylor talking about what happened.
2: I saw the car parked up, and then I could see people fighting on the floor. I think we'd been on the flight for 8 hours, so it took me a second to realize what was going on. And then as I ran over, I could see the male on top of the officer assaulting him quite badly. So I decided to jump in and tackle him, take him off.
0: Bradley J's Good News Story, brought to you by Plato's Closet, where great deals on gently used fashion are always in style. 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
18: 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Aqua broke up. You know them as the band who sang Barbie Girl on their greatest hit album. Gen Z workers want green days off to reconnect with nature. Today's companies told them, you understand you're here to work, right? A random photo snapped in the Australian outback has led to the rediscovery of a plant thought to be extinct for nearly 60 years. But if you ask me, the most impressive plant found in the outback is the bloomin' onion. This is not headline news.
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0: Okay, so there's this couple I know who I think this is kind of amazing. They don't argue over chores. They negotiate with dirt on each other. And now I was wondering if other couples, do you do this too?
1: I'm a redneck, 'cause I drink beer and I dip skull. Guess I'm a rambler.

0: Okay, so my friend and his wife, they, this may sound weird to some people, but they like to blackmail each other to get out of doing things they don't want to do. Yeah, I know. I don't know if most couples do this, but they find it kind of fun doing this. So here's an example. The other day, my friend's wife told him that if he didn't do her leg of the carpool, she'd tell their kids he ate all of their Halloween candy. So he did it. And then he had to think and stir up some dirt on her. And he finally got some. So he told her if she didn't make him coffee in the morning and serve it to him, he'd tell their daughter she lied about giving her dolls to a shelter and that she threw them away. So I thought I'd throw this out there. Do you and your partner ever blackmail each other with small lies? 785-290-9494.
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4: Daytime highs approaching 66 today under mainly clear skies. Chance of rain showers tonight, lows level off around 50, partly cloudy skies. Thunderstorms likely tomorrow, daytime highs approaching 63, overcast skies. Daytime highs approaching 71 Friday with a chance of thunderstorms. 76, mainly cloudy skies expected Saturday. I'm staff meteorologist Laura Lockwood.
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1: Okay, hey guys, this is Jackie. My boyfriend and a good friend are totally giving me grief about, well, something weird I do. Going to open houses on the weekends. I know. I'm not even in the market to buy a house. I'm only 25 and just moved into my first apartment this year. But seriously, I just love checking out houses in fancy neighborhoods. My boyfriend gets super annoyed because I sometimes drag him along. He thinks it's unethical that I sign up for open house mailing lists when I have zero interest in buying. Even my roommate agrees with him and told me I should just become a real estate agent so I could browse for a living. Nope, I don't want to sell houses. I just want to look at them. So, is it wrong for hitting up open houses every weekend when I have absolutely no intention of buying? No, I don't think that's wrong at all. I think if you want to go do it and look at houses and it makes you happy, you can go to as many open houses as you want. I think that's okay. You know, maybe just do it. It makes you happy. I'm for anything, you know, within means to make you happy. So 785-290-9494, or you go on our Facebook page and leave your comment there.
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0: 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So people can see your thing, feel your thing, love your thing. The next thing you know, it's a thing. Canva, the thing that makes anything a thing.
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Okay, I want to know, is this relatable or just crazy? Someone shared a photo of their TV remote in its packaging plastic and said, brand new TV. And this is how my wife insists we have the remote to, keep it looking good, she says.

be in Philly checking out their concert they're going to have together there. We got a winning word that I will reveal in the 8 o'clock hour after two Morgan Wallen songs play. So be listening, 8 o'clock hour. Get you qualified for that Langley Wallen.

0: You know, they say AI is taking over, right? But there are things that are happening with AI that I don't think that they're taking over right now, like the many people at Glendale Community College in Arizona, not thrilled when they heard that AI would read students' names during their commencement ceremony.
1: Here's what's happening. We're using a new AI system as our reader. So that is a lesson learned for us.
2: It didn't feel sincere, and it kind of felt like they didn't care. I would have liked a little bit more thought to go into it rather than pushing something as simple as reading some names off to an AI device.
0: Yeah, it malfunctioned. You could hear it. The crowd not happy, man. Then the president came out and explained what was going on during the ceremony, and students were like, yeah, that's being lazy. And if you're a place of education, you shouldn't be lazy. You should put in the work. So AI, they're not taking over quite yet.

0: 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Cha-cha, Hefty Stroll.
1: Hefty, hefty, hefty.
0: Hefty slider bag. Seal it with a slide. One more time now, y'all. Come on.
2: Here's your updated forecast from the Certified Transmission Weather Center.
3: Daytime highs approaching 66 today under mainly clear skies. Chance of rain showers tonight, lows level off around 50, partly cloudy skies. Thunderstorms likely tomorrow, daytime highs approaching 63, overcast skies. Daytime highs approaching 71 Friday with a chance of thunderstorms. 76, mainly cloudy skies expected Saturday. I'm staff meteorologist Laura Lockwood.
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Well, there is a there's a new side hustle blowing up online, and it starts with college kids moving out and leaving, well, everything behind.

0: So you ever heard of flipping houses or hunting for vintage gems? Sure, a lot of us have, right? Well, there's a new side hustle, and it's really pretty wild. People are actually dumpster diving at college campuses. Never thought about this. But, dude, think about this. Move-out season, right? And all these students are ditching perfectly good furniture, clothes, electronics, even appliances. Some of this stuff hasn't even been in a dorm for a full year. Actually makes sense, right? Especially at the pricier schools where kids don't mind leaving their old stuff behind. Yeah, these friends say they're making a solid living doing it, and they've even funded vacations by cleaning out and reselling what they find. I was like, you're really doing that? And they're like, yeah, it's good money. They don't even have to buy cleaning supplies because students toss those as well. One of them says, every day it's like Christmas morning. This is a really fun hobby that's definitely changed our lives. That's something I never thought about. They say it feels good to know that, they saved something, giving it a second life with people who really need it. Side hustle. We've all got one.
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Hey, coming up on Friday, 3 o'clock, Brit C kicks off another winning weekend. 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
1: Hey, would you rather give up air conditioning or your phone for the entire summer? I mean, what was your first thought? You were like, oh, I can open the windows, turn the fan on. Air conditioning, who needs it? Or were you a little more like, oh, my phone, I can't live without it. It's like part of me. It's like another limb on my body. So, would you rather give up air conditioning or your phone for the entire summer? I'm on my phone for the entire summer. There's just so much I could do without my phone. I mean, you may not be able to get a hold of me, but that's okay. It's only like, what, 3 months out of the year? I need air conditioning. That summer in Kansas, it ain't playing.
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5: Here's your updated forecast from the Certified Transmission Weather Center.
6: Lots of sunshine today with highs around 66. Partly cloudy skies tonight. Chance for showers, 50. Storms likely tomorrow, 63. Cloudy. Turning warmer Friday and Saturday with highs from the low 70s to the mid 70s. Thunderstorms possible both days. Looking at the long range, 81 Sunday, 84 Monday, and 86 on Tuesday. I'm staff meteorologist Laura Lockwood.
7: Thank you, Laura. 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And yeah, no, fans. You could use fans. My grandma did, right there in the window. 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Give up air conditioning or your phone for the entire summer. 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

0: talk about a little something that people do, and then you tell me if it's normal behavior or...
1: No, no. People, why would people do that?
0: We'll get to normal or nope after Kenny Chesney.
2: She

0: All right, time for normal or nope. So, I don't even know how this is possible, but eating a sandwich starting from the middle. Do you cut it in the middle and pull it out and eat that and then eat the rest of it? Like, how do you eat a sandwich starting from, what do you just stick your mouth in the middle of the sandwich? I don't think it's normal. I mean, maybe it is. I've never seen anyone start in the middle of a sandwich and eat it. That seems odd to me. But maybe people are doing it. Maybe it's normal behavior. I'm going to say no. I'm going no. Normal or no. Eating a sandwich starting from the middle. I'm going to be thinking about that all day. How does somebody eat a sandwich by starting in the middle?
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2: Did you know about 1 in 3 people with plaque psoriasis may also develop psoriatic arthritis, which causes joint pain, stiffness, and swelling? Does this

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Little Red Wagon. Appropriate song, Jen. 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You know what I mean. 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Music can do that when you're in the car. 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

All right, so MacGyver could fix anything. So parents, you ever had to, you know, completely MacGyver your way out of a disaster with your kid? 785-290-9494.

0: Okay, so MacGyvering something. Meaning, you know, if something goes wrong, you know what to do. You know how to fix it. Now, this was this your mom or who was this that helped you out? And what was going on?
1: Yes, one time me and my mom were in the woods, and I cut my arm on like a tree, and she took a leaf and wrapped around my arm as like a band-aid. It was like, she was like going crazy and like, what am I going to do? What am I going to do? And she seen a leaf and she just wrapped it around my arm.
0: That's what moms do, man. They may freak out for a little second because, you know, you're their precious something. But then all of a sudden, mom mode kicks in and they can do anything. Like a leaf? Yeah. Use it as a bandage just for a moment. Stop the bleeding. Take care of it. What moms do. They're amazing mothers. We take them for granted. But we shouldn't. So today, when you see your mom, remind her how great she is. Tell her, hey, mom, you're amazing. I love you. I'm going to call my mom after the show. Parents, you ever had to completely MacGyver your way out of, well, a disaster with your kid? 785-290-9494.
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2: Topeka weather. Here's your updated forecast from the Certified Transmission Weather Center.
10: Lots of sunshine today with highs around 66. Partly cloudy skies tonight. Chance for showers 50. Storms likely tomorrow 63. Cloudy. Turning warmer Friday and Saturday with highs from the low 70s to the mid 70s. Thunderstorms possible both days. Looking at the long range, 81 Sunday, 84 Monday, and 86 on Tuesday. I'm staff meteorologist Laura Lockwood.
0: Hey, thanks, Laura. And you know, we got that Morgan Wallen, Ella Langley double shot. You know, two Morgan Wallen tones back to back. I give you a keyword, you text it. You got the number? 785-290-9494. You know what's on the way, right? Yeah, that winning word.

0: There you go. Back to back. Seven Summers and Don't We, two Morgan Wallen songs. 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We will fly you there. We'll get you a pair of tickets. We'll get you a hotel. You and a plus one. Yeah, Morgan Wallen, Ella Langley, Philly, celebrating the 250th birthday. I mean, in Philadelphia, that'd be fantastic. And it can happen for you. Fun, F-U-N. Text to 785-290-9494. That'll get you qualified for the Morgan Wallen, Ella Langley concert in Philly, Saturday, August 1st. It's your chance to go and win from the big 94.5 Country. 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
8: 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Aqua broke up. You know them as the band who sang Barbie Girl on their greatest hit album. 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Today's companies told them, you understand you're here to work, right? A random photo snapped in the Australian outback has led to the rediscovery of a plant thought to be extinct for nearly 60 years. But if you ask me, the most impressive plant found in the outback is the bloomin' onion. 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

0: Well, Riley Green, you know, he actually prefers writing heartbreaks over romance, and he says those sad songs just kind of flow naturally for him. While he really has forced himself to sit down and grind out a love song, to him, those tearjerkers, they're the best part of country music anyway. 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
11: Lots of sunshine today with highs around 66. Partly cloudy skies tonight. Chance for showers, 50. Storms likely tomorrow, 63. Cloudy. Turning warmer Friday and Saturday with highs from the low 70s to the mid 70s. Thunderstorms possible both days. Looking at the long range, 81 Sunday, 84 Monday, and 86 on Tuesday. I'm staff meteorologist Laura Lockwood.
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0: Well, Ella Langley had a sit-down interview with Theo Von on his podcast last month, and it talked about not only being homeschooled, but also having some pretty intense eye surgery.
1: I had a bunch of eye surgeries when I was young. Yeah, sometimes I'd just be a little cross-eyed. But then I had some surgeries, and then the teacher's like, she just is not paying attention in here. So, homeschooled until sixth grade, and then seventh grade, went back to the same high school my dad went to, graduated with 32 kids. And it's kind of brutal, honestly. Like, they have to take your eyeballs out.
2: You're lying.
1: I swear.
2: Oh my God.
1: You gotta get in there. It's crazy.

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Luke Combs and the Kind of Love We Make on the Big 94.5 Country, and you've been hearing about it. Morgan Wallen, Ella Langley, Philly, Saturday, August 1st. We want to put you in two seats there. Well, you got to take somebody with you. You'll win tickets, hotel stay, and travel. You and a plus one. Double shout at Morgan Wallen. When you hear it, the winning word comes right after it to get you qualified to text in to win.

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1: And my good news story is about a British policeman who's been held as a hero after helping to save the life of an American officer while on vacation in Nashville. Now, the off-duty officer, Taylor, had just arrived when he saw the local officer, Peter, being assaulted by a man on the side of the road who had grabbed his gun. Taylor immediately stopped to help and tackled the suspect. Here's Taylor talking about what happened.
2: I saw the car parked up, and then I could see people fighting on the floor. I think we'd been on the flight for 8 hours, so it took me a second to realize what was going on. And then as I ran over, I could see the male on top of the officer assaulting him quite badly. So I decided to jump in and tackle him, take him off.
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21: This is not headline news. Aqua broke up. You know them as the band who sang Barbie Girl on their greatest hit album. Gen Z workers want green days off to reconnect with nature. Today's companies told them, you understand you're here to work, right? A random photo snapped in the Australian outback has led to the rediscovery of a plant thought to be extinct for nearly 60 years. But if you ask me, the most impressive plant found in the outback is the bloomin' onion. This is not headline news.

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2: 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I

0: That's Parmalee, Just the Way. Big hits, big stars, big 94.5 country. And look at you, halfway through the work week. Hang on tight before you know it. Memorial Day weekend. Hardy, Tim McGraw, Eric Church, and Morgan Wallen, Mick Arthur on Big 94.5 Country.
1: My name's John MacArthur, and I work this dirt.

She did a great job hosting the ACN's Shania Twain. 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Big 94.5 Country. And speaking of the ACMs, he won big. Not only Male Artist of the Year, but the big one of the night. Entertainer of the Year. It's Cody Johnson now with Carrie Underwood. I'm Gonna Love You. Star.

0: Bailey Zimmerman Chevy Silverado. I'm Coryell with Big 94.5 Country. And this week, we've got even more chances for you to win your way in to see Morgan Wallen live with Ella Langley in Philadelphia on August 1st. 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
17: Lots of sunshine today with highs around 66. Partly cloudy skies tonight. Chance for showers, 50. Storms likely tomorrow, 63. Cloudy. Turning warmer Friday and Saturday with highs from the low 70s to the mid 70s. Thunderstorms possible both days. Looking at the long range, 81 Sunday, 84 Monday, and 86 on Tuesday. I'm staff meteorologist Laura Lockwood.
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Happened to Me by Russell Dickerson. 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

0: Next thing you know, Jordan Davis, big 94.5 country. It's another winning weekend this weekend with your shot to win concert tickets. We've got tickets to the hottest shows this summer. And Friday around 3 p.m., Britt Z is going to clue you in. He'll reveal the artist that you could go see on us, how to win everything. That's this Friday, 3 p.m. with Britt Z gearing up for another winning weekend.
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1: Ella Langley is on fire, truly. I mean, she had 7 nominations at the ACMs and won every single award she was nominated for. She broke records, right? And she's killing it on the Billboard chart. Well, now she released her debut perfume called Be Her through a collaboration with the brand Noise. And as soon as it released, it sold out everywhere. Online it sold out. And then most shelves now, like in the Ulta stores, it's very hard to come by. She was in Texas, Ella Langley.

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0: Personally, I think a crispy Diet Coke and a roller griller from a gas station is medicine. That's Megan Maroney. I'm Coryell with Big 94.5 Country. 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
4: Your updated forecast from the Certified Transmission Weather Center.
5: Sunshine mixed with clouds at times today, with daytime highs approaching 66. Chance of rain showers tonight, lows level off around 50, partly cloudy skies. Thunderstorms likely tomorrow, highs level off around 63, overcast skies. Turning warmer Friday and Saturday, with highs from the low 70s to the mid 70s. Thunderstorms possible both days. I'm staff meteorologist Laura Lockwood.
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4x4 by you, Lainey Wilson, on Big 94.5 Country. This comes as no surprise, but I mean, her wedding band and everything, her whole stack on her ring finger, it is blinding. I mean, that is a rock. I mean, she deserves it, obviously. And I don't think anybody between her and Duck Hodges are hurting for money. So, you know, good for her. Good for her. Darius Rucker, Wagon Wheel, Big Hits, Big Stars, Big 94.5 Country.

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Holy Roll, Liar, Big 94.5 Country. Don't forget, tune in for a double shot of Morgan Wallen. 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

light, what so proudly we hailed at the twilight's last gleaming, whose broad stripes and bright stars through the perilous fight, o'er the ramparts we watched, were so gallantly streaming.

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Post Malone with Blake Shelton. Pour Me a Drink. That's in less than 3 minutes. Chase Matthews' latest, Holding It Down. 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
1: 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I'm Coryell, and if you sometimes like look at your hair in the mirror or something like that, and you're like, oh, I hate this hairstyle, I'm so over it. Well, that's okay. Just wait for your enemy to freeze time, and they might cut off your hair. They might shave your head. There was a new poll, and it found that 86% of people claim that they would do something illegal if they were able to freeze time. Instead of turning into superheroes, most people will choose to turn into supervillains. I find that interesting. I think I'd be a little diabolical. I'd be like a little garbage fairy running around causing a little bit of chaos. Not too much chaos, because I believe in karma. All right. I don't want that karma to come back around and bite me in the butt. But because I believe in karma, I also think that I could be that karma for somebody else. Like a real Delta Bravo.

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Ooh, look, some Morgan Wallen. Make sure you're listening for a double shot of Morgan Wallen for a chance to win that flyaway vacation. To see him live in Philadelphia, it's him with Eric Church, Man Made a Bar.

0: 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Big hits, big stars. 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

Ashley Cook, your place on Big 94.5 Country. This next song is killing it on the Billboard charts. It also happens to be the name of her debut perfume, Be Her by Ella Langley. Her perfume just launched and it's already sold out. Sold out completely online. It is on shelves at Ulta stores, but we're finding it's very hard to find already. Here's Ella now. She

ain't going down till the sun comes up. Garth Brooks, big hits, big stars, big 94.5 country. That'll be the vibe for August 1st. The Morgan Wallen and LL Langley Show in Philadelphia that we are sending you to. 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

0: John Morgan, kid myself on Big 94.5 Country. Your text to win is underway for the August 1st Morgan Wallen and Ella Langley concert in America's Birthplace. 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Two back-to-back Morgan Wallen songs. 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The latest one is Boots, B-O-O-T-S. 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
1: 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My left side wouldn't move. I collapsed right there on the floor. 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
5: Sunshine mixed with clouds at times this afternoon, with highs around 66. Chance of rain showers tonight, lows dip down to about 50, partly cloudy skies. Cloudy skies expected tomorrow, thunderstorms likely, daytime highs approaching 63. Turning warmer Friday and Saturday, with highs from the low 70s to the mid-70s. Storms possible both days. I'm staff meteorologist Laura Lockwood.
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0: 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Another winning weekend's coming up this weekend, and Friday at 3, Brett Z will reveal the concert tickets you could win. So make sure you tune in for the good news. Jordan Davis, turn this truck around. 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

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Morgan Wallen and Post Malone. Big hits, big stars, big 94.5 country. It's been a little while since I had a beer in Mexico. I think it's been a little too long. Anybody up for a vacation? I know I am. 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

Ain't No Love in Oklahoma by Luke Combs. Big 94.5 Country on the way to Hudson Westbrook. Chris Stapleton also, and we'll even clue you in on those free Chris Stapleton tickets. We got so many free tickets to give you to great shows, including Stapleton this fall. Details on the way after. 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
1: Hudson Westbrook on Big 94.5 Country. Coryell here. That reminds me, I had a conversation with some friends recently, and we were talking about stuff that we normally wouldn't admit to that we do while we're alone. Yes, of course, the conversation got absolutely unhinged. But a friend of mine, she loves to like redo her home when her husband and kids are gone. She is known for completely remodeling. I'm not talking about just painting walls, although she did say she took on a huge painting project one time when they were gone, came back, and like their whole living room and their kitchen were completely different colors. But she then one-upped herself, and the next time they were gone for like travel ball and stuff, they came back and she had tore out all the cabinets and replaced them. Hey, say what you want, but you can't call her not handy. She is very handy.
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12: Bright sunshine expected this afternoon, with daytime highs approaching 66. Slight chance of rain showers tonight, lows dip down to about 50, partly cloudy skies. Chance of rain showers tomorrow, highs level off around 63, overcast skies. Turning warmer Friday and Saturday, with highs from the low 70s to the mid 70s. Thunderstorms possible both days. I'm staff meteorologist Laura Lockwood.
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Tracy Bird, Watermelon Crawl. And I think we gotta stick with the theme. I love a good theme. It's Big 94.5 Country Coryell here with Lainey Wilson, Watermelon Moonshine, Big 94.5 Country.

Hardy, Tim McGraw, Eric Church, and Morgan Wallen. Big hits, big stars, big 94.5 country. Choosing Texas, the absolute monster of a hit by Ella Langley is on the way in 3.5 minutes. Till then, the painter, it's Cody Johnson. Happy Wednesday, Coryell here with Big 94.5 Country.

0: in Texas. Ella Langley, Big 94.5 Country. She crushed it at the ACM Awards and broke records, actually. She scored all seven of the awards she was nominated for. That song itself and her next song, Be Her, were back-to-back on the Billboard charts. I think they still are, actually. And then that second song, Be Her, is actually the title of her debut perfume that just launched through a collaboration with the brand Noise. And that's already sold out online. It did hit shelves at Ulta's, but physical shelf availability for the perfume is also super limited. Like, they are going so fast. So she has all these things going for her right now. She's on cloud nine. She has to be.
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Think About You, Dustin Lynch and Mackenzie Porter with the Big 94.5 Country. Hanging out with you on this Wednesday afternoon, and it's nice to see the sun. I kind of missed it. Co-Wetzel coming up, Dan and Che as well. Here's Jason Aldean. And don't tell me.

Coetzel and the High Road with the Big 94.5 Country. Well, coming up at this time on Friday, you'll know what the next winning weekend is, and that is your concert ticket giveaway, in which we only take entries over the weekend and pick a winner Monday morning. The big reveal for the next winning weekend coming up at 3 o'clock on Friday afternoon. Be listening. Here's Luke Holmes. I can hear

0: Boat Scootin' Boogie with Brooks and Dunn on the Big 94.5 Country. The two would redo that song on the album Reboots with Midland. Yeah, I like that rendition. And then they would redo it again on the next reboot, which came 5 years later. That one was with Hailstorm. I prefer the Midland version. I prefer the original. I prefer when Brooks and Dunn used to make new music. Hopefully they do that at some point. Well, speaking of new music, here's the latest from Dan and Che.
1: I got a

0: Say So. Dan and Shay with Say So on the Big 94.5 Country. Song all about acknowledging your mental health, thinking about how am I doing? Because a lot of times, people just act like they're doing fine. That's a very normal thing, but actually might be hurting on the inside. They said that is the sad reality of mental health. No matter what it looks on the outside, you never know what somebody's battling with on the inside. And although the band was not incredibly confident releasing a song with this subject matter, they felt like it was important enough to, you know, override their concerns about it being a hit single, necessarily. It's from the upcoming album Young, which is coming out on August 21st. The Young Tour has just been announced, and it's got a lot of dates on there. Unfortunately, none are incredibly near us. So if you want to see Dan and Shay live, St. Louis is your move on October 24th. Tyler Hubbard and Josh Ross opening that show. Well, speaking of Tyler, he's on the way with 5'9", plus John Party, the birthday boy, on the Big 94.5 Country.
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10: Bright sunshine expected this afternoon, but daytime highs approaching 66. Partly cloudy skies tonight. Slight chance for showers, lows level off around 49. Overcast skies tomorrow. Chance of rain showers, daytime highs approaching 64. Turning warmer Friday and Saturday, with highs in the upper 60s to the mid-70s. Storms possible both days. I'm staff meteorologist Laura Lockwood.
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Played again with Luke Bryan with the Big 94.5 Country. Hanging out with you on a very nice Wednesday afternoon. Yeah, absence makes the heart grow fonder is what I've heard. And well, that's what I'm feeling with the sunshine right now. Very appreciative of its return to our lives, if only briefly. More rain, unfortunately, on the way. Riley Green, Kane Brown coming up in just a bit. But hey, born on this day in 1985, with John Party. Now, by my math, that makes him 41. Here's Boots Off with John Party on his 41st birthday on the Big 94.5 Country.

5'9" Tyler Hubbard with the Big 94.5 Country. Yeah, still, for the time being, working on his solo career, but more and more, kind of getting pulled into the whole Florida-Georgia line reunion talk. Yeah, the two might play some shows next year. And maybe even make some new music. Riley Green's coming up. I got Change My Mind on the way. It's Woman right now from Kane Brown.

0: Change My Mind, Riley Green for y'all with the Big 94.5 Country. Riley Green going on the award show tour as of late. Just got done performing at the ACMs on Sunday. Playing that song right there, Change My Mind. Also walked away with an award for Music Event of the Year for Don't Mind If I Do with Ella Langley. Well, he's not done just yet. He's got another award show coming up this weekend, and that is the American Music Awards. It's Riley Green set to perform on the AMA stage. It hasn't been announced what he's doing, but it's probably Changed My Mind, if I did have to guess. Keith Urban, Hootie and the Blowfish also rounding out the performing lineup for the, I was going to say country music side of things, but Hootie and the Blowfish, I guess they're like a ceremonial country band. Riley Green also up for Male Country Artist of the Year's. The AMAs are coming up on Monday, and you can watch those on CBS. Straight ahead, we got Ella Langley with Morgan Wallen, and I Can Love You Anymore with the Big 94.5 Country.
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0: It's Born On with Jordan Davis with the Big 94.5 Country. Well, folks, it is just about 4 o'clock on a Wednesday, which means we're joined by a couple of special guests. We actually got a full studio right now as, well, we got one mic button on here. And, hey, it's the Helping Hands Humane Society check-in. We got Emmy back with us. We have a new face, or a new voice, I suppose, I should say.
1: Yeah, this is Laura, one of our volunteers.
0: Hey, there we go. Hey, Laura.
2: Hello. Thank you for having us, and thank you, Emmy, for giving me this chance to shadow. And
0: we're also joined by a special pet today. As Emmy knows, I'm a cat guy, all right? I got 4 cats at home, and we have an adorable little kitten in here in the studio, a orange cat named Daisy. 4 months old. Tell me more about Daisy.
1: And she's a female, of course, which is a little rare.
0: That is rare. The female orange cat, 1 in 5 cats.
1: Yes. And she also had a rare condition when she was born called pectus excavatum, where her rib and sternum were kind of concave instead of the normal shape they should be. So she had to have a special surgery, which takes a lot of recovery because they really have to reshape that whole rib area. And she was in a cast for a couple of weeks, but she just got the cast off. So she's celebrating officially being up for adoption.
0: Yeah, she's spunky, man. So a chest cast even. So
1: yes.
0: For
1: a little spunky kitten, that's, very difficult to have her on cage rest.
0: Favorite thing. But no, she's a total sweetheart so far. And you're probably going to hear her be meowing around here. She's kind of talkative.
1: She is.
0: But hey, if you want to see more about Daisy, where would you go to go see Daisy?
1: You can go to hhhstopeka.org or to our Facebook page. We've done a couple of posts featuring her if you want to look for that. And we also just want to mention that with the support of the community, that's the only way that we can do special extra care that certain animals require. We were lucky enough to get a grant from the Orphan Kitten Club for Daisy surgery specifically, but all of the extra care required. And of course, there's many animals who need things that we don't get grants for. So just want to thank everyone who supports us.
0: Well, that's awesome. Yeah, I mean, if you do want to make a donation to Helping Hands Humane Society, what would be the easiest way to do that, I suppose?
1: So we actually kind of updated our donate, if you want to donate money through the website, we have a new form that's just a lot more customer friendly. So very easy way to do it there. But if you want to donate supplies, you can just bring things directly to us. You can order things offline really easily from our Amazon wish list. So it really just depends on how you want to donate. We try to make it as easy as possible.
0: Cool. So yeah, you got some options if you want to help out Helping Hands Humane Society and the pets in our area who are awaiting home. So real quick, I want to touch on Bubble. Is Bubble still at the shelter? Did Bubble get adopted?
1: Bubble got adopted. Oh, I'm so thankful. So maybe coming on the radio helped Bubble.
0: Oh, that's so nice. Bubble was total sweetheart. Yes. So I hear that National Rescue Dog Day is today?
1: It is today. So I probably should have brought a dog, but I do know you like cats.
0: Well, that's fine. I enjoy it.
1: And we do have tons of dogs at the shelter. We've been getting a lot of mother dogs with puppies, tons of dogs up for adoption. And we're actually doing a Dog Days of Summer pick your price special for nearly every dog that's available. A few high profile pets may not be included, but that starts at $0. So you come in, you meet a dog, you fall in love, you choose if you want to pay more than $0. Anything is appreciated. These dogs need homes. So it's a good day to just celebrate if you have a dog that you rescued from a shelter, or if you don't, maybe it's a good day to adopt one.
0: So today specifically would be the pay what you want day.
1: It is until further notice, because we need to get some dogs out. So we don't have an end date in mind, but it's for sure going today.
0: But I mean, again, if you're on the fence though about getting a dog, adopting a dog, adding to your family and getting that forever friend, right now would be a great time to do that then.
1: Yes, fabulous. And a lot of people might be getting out of school for a little bit of a break, extra time at home. Maybe your kids, high school kids, would have extra time to play with them, potty train. So it's a good time of year.
0: Little extra time to bond with the dog now that summer break is just about upon us. Helping Hands Humane Society over at 21st and Bell right here in Topeka, and gearing up for the art auction. It's kind of like the calm before the storm.
1: Exactly. Right? So we are all rushing around setting up the gallery, but we have put about 200 items out for preview, so you can just start looking through the website to see what you might be interested in bidding on. We'll keep releasing more. We have more items we've ever gotten before, over 400, which we're very excited about. And you should be able to see almost all of those in person in the gallery starting this Saturday.
0: Awesome. Okay, so the dates for the art auction, it's like a week-long thing?
1: I believe it's 8 days, because it's Saturday the 23rd through Saturday the 30th. So Saturday to Saturday for bidding and seeing stuff in person.
0: Awesome. So this is your opportunity to get some unique, one-of-a-kind art while also supporting a very noble cause here with Helping Hands Humane Society. It's truly a win-win situation.
1: Exactly.
0: So, hey, if you want to donate to Helping Hands Humane Society, if you want to volunteer, all of these things, you can find out more about them at
1: hhhstopeka.org.
0: That is the truth. That is where you can go to find out more about Helping Hands Humane Society. Adoptions open until 6 p.m. today. And check out Daisy. You got to go to the Facebook page, go to their website officially, and see the little four-month-old orange girl kitten named Daisy. And she's just a little sweetheart.
1: She is.
0: Oh my gosh, I know. I see, it's funny. Oh gosh, she's grabbing the mic.
2: She is absolutely adorable. I'm trying to play back here with the microphone.
0: And that's the thing is I want to like just scoop her up and love on her too. Again, I have four cats at home, so I know I'm already
1: you can't take
0: as soon as I go home, they're going to be like, all right, where you been? But no, you got to check out Daisy, and hopefully we can find her a home just like last week with Bubble, the old one-eyed cat. Oh, Bubble, what a nice kitty. Well, hey, Emmy, Laura, thank you so much for stopping by. We're going to talk to you guys again next Wednesday at 4 o'clock. And we'll have even more to tell you. And getting ready for the art auction as well. So thanks, guys, for stopping by. All right, it's Luke Holmes, BYU 94.5 Country.

It's Be By You with Luke Holmes with the Big 94.5 Country. And it's that time once again to get your Morgan Wallen double shot headed your way. And at the end of this two-song set, I'm going to give you a word to text in for your chance at a flyaway concert with Morgan and Ella in Philly on August 1st. Be listening for that all-important word to text in after these two, starting with Love Somebody.

0: 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As long as you text the word ticket right now to 290-9494. It's ticket to 290-9494 for your chance to win that Morgan Wallen and Ella Langley flyaway concert. Shaboozy and Garth Brooks coming at you.
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17: Bright sunshine expected this afternoon. The daytime highs approaching 66. Partly cloudy skies tonight. Slight chance for showers. Lows level off around 49. Overcast skies tomorrow. Chance of rain showers. Daytime highs approaching 64. Turning warmer Friday and Saturday with highs in the upper 60s to the mid 70s. Storms possible both days. I'm staff meteorologist Laura Lockwood.
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Shameless with Garth Brooks with the Big 94.5 Country with you on this lovely Wednesday afternoon as we inch closer to full-on summertime. I can't wait. Got some Ella Langley to get to as Be Her is on the way. We'll be hearing from Chase Matthew and Rodney Adkins all along the way. Right now it's Shaboozy with the bar song. Let's get tipsy on 94.5 Country.

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0: to be her with Ella Langley with the Big 94.5 Country. It's also the name of her first ever fragrance. Yes, Be Her is available now at Ulta Beauty stores, in theory, anyways. Exclusively at Ulta Beauty stores, it is very hard to find. It's been sold out online for a while. And apparently, like, you gotta dig and search and scrounge to try to find a bottle of this over at an Ulta Beauty store. If you do happen to find it, it's $85 a bottle. And what does it smell like? Well, we can actually tell you more about that. Because when they first announced this fragrance, they were like, it smells like inspiration. And it smells like achievement after a hard day's work. And you're like, that doesn't narrow it down for, like, what does it smell like? I can tell you. We got more details now. It smells like violet, peony, bergamot, with tobacco, cashmere woods, and salted amber. Interesting. All right. Hey, man, that sounds better than smelling like inspiration or whatever it was. If you can find it, it is at Ulta Beauty stores. Go get to searching. And apparently it is gender neutral, despite being called Be Her. Anyone can wear it. I mean, technically anybody can wear anything. Isn't everything gender neutral? I could put on perfume. You might be, you know, confused why I'm wearing it. But hey, man, maybe I did it. You know, hey, Rodney Atkins is coming at you. Wrapping up the hour in just a bit. Nate Smith, not too far away on the Big 94.5 Country.
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when she goes to bed. She hits her knees and bows her head.

My Girl with Dylan Scott with the Big 94.5 Country coming at you on a lovely Wednesday afternoon. Let's celebrate another day here spinning around in space. Got Morgan Wallen, Megan Maroney coming up in a bit. I am Britt Z, and here's Kenny Chesney with his new song called Carry On.

Whiskey Drink with Jason Aldean with the Big 94.5 Country. Well, one half of these next two, you can see live at the Kauffman Stadium, The K. It's Post Malone with Jelly Roll, 15th of July. That's when you can see him live. And here he is now with Morgan. Brian coming back.

Toby Keith taking you back with Wish I Didn't Know Now. With the Big 94.5 Country. Still got Luke Holmes to get to. Plus, yeah, a real heartwarming story from Luke Holmes. That is down the line. But in the meantime, we'll get a fun toe tapper coming at you from Megan Maroney. This is Medicine with the Big 94.5 Country.

It's Medicine with Megan Maroney with the Big 94.5 Country. From the new album Cloud 9, which Megan very purposefully titled, as in her personal and professional life, she is on Cloud 9 at this point. But that wasn't always the case. In fact, she said in a recent interview back in 2020, she very nearly quit the music business altogether. She said, I had lived in Nashville for like 6 months. I remember watching the CMA Awards alone in my apartment and crying and just feeling like this is never going to happen for me. She added, you know, I felt like I hadn't written any good songs in a while. And she was like, this sucks. I should just move home. Now, thankfully, her parents told her not to. Which is kind of funny, because I'm sure if you are a parent, you're like, want to encourage your kid, like, hey, you're pursuing music. Hope you're one of the luckiest people of all time and you make it work. And then hearing that they might want to come home, yeah, you should probably do that and do something practical. But to Megan Maroney's parents' credit, they didn't do that. They encouraged her not to quit and to keep at it. And now Megan Maroney, very glad she did keep at it, as she's on a very successful run as of late. And it's kind of funny, full circle thing where, you know, her lowest moment was watching the CMA Awards, feeling like this is never going to happen for me. She just got done being the most nominated artist at the ACM Awards last week. Now, granted, she did not win any of those awards, but hey, things looking up for Miss Maroney. So we take a short break, get you Tucker Wetmore here in a little bit, plus the Florida-Georgia line and a look at your weather forecast. It's all coming at you on the Big 94.5 Country.

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4: Bright sunshine expected this afternoon, with daytime highs approaching 66. Partly cloudy skies tonight. Slight chance for showers, lows level off around 49. Overcast skies tomorrow. Chance of rain showers, daytime highs approaching 64. Turning warmer Friday and Saturday, with highs in the upper 60s to the mid-70s. Storms possible both days. I'm staff meteorologist Laura Lockwood.
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Thursday with the Florida Georgia Line. This is the Big 94.5 Country. Hanging out with you and playing the Big Country that you love to hear, like Cody Johnson. Yes, the Entertainer of the Year is about 5 minutes away. Got a heartwarming story from Luke Combs on the way as well. Here's Brunette with Tucker Wetmore on 94.5 Country.

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1: Can you imagine? Not only is Luke Combs walking up and getting a drink from your lemonade stand, but then he hands you $120. Pretty cool for the kids. 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So, hey, man, Luke Combs, appreciate the generosity. 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That's great. 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

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Country, Big Country is coming at you. From Jordan Davis and Bailey Zimmerman to Stella Lefty and Chris Stapleton, we got it all as we get rocking and rolling here with Ella Langley and Choosing Texas at the Big 94.5 Country.

Austin from Blake Shelton, the debut single on the Big 94.5 Country. Yeah, that was his eventual debut single as his first song he was supposed to release. So I want to talk about me. A song that eventually went to Toby Keith. His record label told Blake, that is not a good song. It's not going to be a hit. Way too risky. So Blake passed on it. Toby Keith snatched it up and made it a number one, which Blake was not very happy about. But hey, he was a little more happy when his own debut, Austin, went to number one. Here's Jordan Davis.

104.5 Country, Morgan Wallen, Post Malone, I had some help. Well, Bailey Zimmerman's coming at you next, and what helps him be his best is a little simple piece of advice he received from his dad, which we will share with you. After we all enjoy Chevy Silverado, Bailey Zimmerman on the Big 94.5 Country.

0: Chevy Silverado with Bailey Zimmerman on the Big 94.5 Country. Well, the man exudes confidence while on stage. How does he do that? Well, Bailey said, my dad always told me, look good, feel good, play good. He said, I believe that. If I step on stage feeling good about how I look, well, then everything else just follows. And that is kind of true, right? You know, I love me some old shirts and some ripped jeans and all that good stuff. But I can remember, like, on my wedding day, it was like the snappiest I was ever dressed. Like, I just loved the way my suit was fitting and all that good stuff. I felt great. I mean, granted, it was my wedding day, but, you know, there is that power from dressing snappy and just feeling good. That being said, I'm glad it was a rental, because I cannot afford to be looking that snappy all the time. Tim McGraw's coming up in just a bit with the classic. Still got Megan Maroney and Luke Combs to get to, and we'll get there on the Big 94.5 Country.
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Now we got some more Big Country to get to. It's Chris Stapleton's coming up. Newcomer Stella Lefty, not too far away. Here's Beautiful Things with Megan Maroney.

Tim McGraw, I like it. I love it with the Big 94.5. Country taking you back with a classic. One of the biggest hits of his career, one of his signature songs, and a song that almost didn't happen, as Tim didn't like the song or love it the first time he heard it. Said I was kind of cold on it, didn't think much about recording it, but the more I listened to it, the more I enjoyed it. And now, well, he loves it. Stella Lefty coming up with Boston. Here's Chris Stapleton with White Horse.

0: 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Wrapping up my time with you this evening, so enjoy yourself on your Wednesday. Yeah, enjoy that sunshine while you got it, because more rain coming in the latter part of this week. It's Thomas Redd is coming up in minutes. 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

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I saw this a little bit at the ACM Awards, but it's getting even worse.